0: ang arap mong trip. Eurotex is the phone brand you can lean on. Trusted ng buong nation since 1968.
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2: Drink response. Bawat patak, masarap. 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Kasanggamo sa relax sarap. Red Horse Beer. Drink response. Mag-

0: 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Eurotex is the phone brand you can lean on. Trusted ng buong nation since 1968. Para good mood. Eurotex, the sleep specialist.
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1: 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Red Horse Beer. Namit. Sulit.
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1: 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Kasanggamo sa relax sarap. 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

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Number 1 K5 News. This song is brought to you by Playtime. Playtime Entertainment. Born for Happiness. This song is brought to you by Tanduay Light. Gaan ng may kasama.

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Championing the lives of the Filipino. This song is brought to you by New Star. It's time. 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Promo runs until December 31, 2026. EGLD reference number marketing-2026-0949. 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Gambling can be addictive. 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Born for happiness.

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2: 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This song is brought to you by Tanduay Light. Gaan ng may kasama.

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2: 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This song is brought to you by Playtime. 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Born for happiness.

0: Beat. That song was brought to you by D3 Bio. 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

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Same time, same station. 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

0: 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Of course, Kabang Kalan, Southern Northern Central, Bilog Negros Island Region. 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
1: Headline. I just want to say something to the sport itself, to the tournaments, the federations, the organizations that shape how tennis presents itself to the world and which stories it chooses to tell. Alex Ayala is a gift, not just to the Philippines, not just to Asia.